0: Miami. This could very well be the first win at their new stadium for Miami. We'll keep an eye on that game for you. Philadelphia and Nashville are scoreless in the second half. The Red Bulls and Dallas are scoreless, as are New England and Charlotte. It's Columbus leading Minnesota. I don't know why I'm reading that. I've already told you exactly where we are in this game. Let's go to the next one. Atlanta leading Montreal 2-1. Games earlier today, Toronto regains their footing against a very tough San Jose squad. 1-1 the score in Toronto. Same score line, Sporting Kansas City and Seattle. That's kind of like a win for Sporting Kansas City, right? Seattle's a monster. And Real Salt Lake beat Portland 2-0 earlier this evening. So those are the scores. We've got a bunch of games tonight and then a couple of games tomorrow in the afternoon that you can catch, especially the Eastern Conference matchup between New York City FC and DC United. Sometimes it means something, sometimes it doesn't. Yevhen Shaberko is a reserve for the Columbus Crew, and he's out warming up right now during the halftime break, and so too is Amar Sadich, but that's it for the reserves for the black and gold of Columbus. We'll take a break when we come back, second half, brought to you by G&J Pepsi. 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

0: Second half in the 56th minute by Hugo Picard. Not that it was going to be easy, but when you have a two-goal lead at home, you really need to finish that off. Unfortunately, 15 minutes was all Minnesota needed to find a brace by Kelvin Yeboah and a finish by Anthony Markkanen to make it 3-2 in the final, and three set-piece goals that were scored by Minnesota. That is a real concern. Now, I will grant you that Minnesota has got more size than Columbus does, but that doesn't mean that the fight and the dog can't show up. It's not the size of the dog in the fight, right? It's the size of the fight and the dog, and unfortunately, not enough of it tonight on those three set pieces to give Minnesota those three goals and the win tonight here at Scott's Miracle-Gro Field. 3-2 the final. Post-game show brought to you by Ohio Health. Believe in we. We'll have stats for you in a moment. 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
0: Back again live, Scott's Miracle-Gro Field. Columbus drops one to Minnesota, a final of 3-2. The Crew went up 2-0 in the second half, and they allowed three goals in 15 minutes, all offset pieces. We got a lot to work on between now and mid-October. Stats this evening. 65% possession for the Crew to 35 for the opponents. The Black and Gold outshot Minnesota 13-10. But Minnesota had seven shots on frame to three for the Columbus Crew. More than 20, twice as many passes for Columbus as Minnesota tonight. And the Crew with 89% passing accuracy. Minnesota with a 6-4 advantage in corner kicks tonight. An expected goals number of 1.8 for Columbus, 1.2 for Minnesota. Four saves for Patrick Schulte, only one save made tonight by Drake Collender, the goalkeeper for Minnesota. There were 21 fouls in this one, split almost down the middle. And there were four yellows in this one. That was shared too. Two cards per team. In the end, what's on the scoreboard is what matters most. It's a 3-2 win for Minnesota. Onward to a three-game road trip before returning home the end of May and wrapping up the first phase of the season before the World Cup break with a home matchup against Atlanta. We're back again live as the Ohio Health postgame show continues in a moment from Scott's Miracle-Gro Field. Black and gold soccer heard each week on great radio stations like our friends News Radio 92.7 in Chillicothe. 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

Linkin Park here on Columbus's Alternative 105.7. Heavy is the crown. Jack DeVos hanging out with you on a Saturday night after a crew game. I'm glad we're all together. Anyway, here's Wonderwall.

The Offspring here on Columbus's Alternative 105.7. You're gonna go far, kid. It is officially May. The calendar has flipped, which means The Offspring will be here in a few weeks for the Sonic Temple Art and Music Festival happening the weekend of May 14th at Historic Crew Stadium. Here's something now from Weezer. They will be in town, but not till October. This is them and Bethany Constantino. Go away.

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Not much longer to wait for their show here in Columbus. Sonic Temple happening May 14th, 15th, 16th, and 17th at Historic Crew Stadium. Stone Temple Pilots will be on the same stage as Stained, Shinedown, Daughtry, and Buck Cherry on Friday, May 15th. Again, Sonic Temple at Historic Crew Stadium. Something now for you from Gigi Perez. 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

Kings of Leon on Columbus's Alternative 105.7. Jack DeVos hanging out with you on a Saturday night. I am glad you are here. By the way, that Kings of Leon music was requested for Sophia, who used the talkback feature on the iHeartRadio app to ask for that track. Here's something now from Somber. This song is about his brief foray into the demolition business. It's called Homewrecker.

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They are called Edge Hill. They hail from Nashville. The three guys met at Vanderbilt University, as a matter of fact, and they formed a band, and now they're on your radio. Edge Hill, tune called Double Take, right here on Columbus's Alternative 105.7. Let's do something from another band who is be here in town for Sonic Temple. Stained will be here on Friday, May 15th, and this is Right Here.

Breaking Benjamin on Columbus's Alternative 105.7. It's called The Diary of Jane. They will be here in a few weeks. Breaking Benjamin playing at Sonic Temple May 14th, the first day of the festival, and they are headlining their stage. Let's do something now from another band who will be at Sonic Temple. Sublime will be at Sonic Temple, plus their new album comes out on June 12th. From that album, here's the title track, Until the Sun Explodes. Yeah.

Requested music from Pearl Jam here on Columbus's Alternative 105.7. Patty used the talkback feature on the iHeartRadio app to ask for some Pearl Jam. So there you go. Last Kiss. That's their cover of J. Frank Wilson and the Cavaliers. Let's do something now from Glass Animals. This song might be able to kickstart spring because our spring's been kind of wintry these past couple weeks. So here you go. Glass Animals and he.

Feel Good Incorporated from Gorillaz here on Columbus's Alternative 105.7. I believe that was one of the songs they played back in February when they were on Saturday Night Live. Here's something for you from Somber. It's called Back to Friends.

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Jack DeVos with you as we finish up a Saturday night. Let's do something loud. It's Outkast and Hey Ya.

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Hey, hi, what's going on? How are you? It's Nikki with you, kicking it off with Yellow Card and Good Charlotte Bedroom Posters.

0: Everything Alternative is on Columbus Alternative 105.7. Little Nirvana on this very early Sunday morning. Hey, what's going on? How's it going? It's Nikki with you. How's your weekend going so far? Thank you so much for hanging with us. You're now just hours away from your next shot at winning $1,000 right here with Alternative Income. You're going to have another 9 chances to win that free money tomorrow. And then each day this week through Friday, $1,000 up for grabs 9 times a day. Just hang out, listen out for the keyword, enter it, and you could be getting the call. You just won $1,000. They're literally going to ask you, what are you going to do with it?
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Hey, what's going on? It's Nikki with you. So Sublime, another band seemingly everywhere, getting ready to drop their new album in June. And the next band to do one of these really cool concert party at sea things on a cruise ship. Basically, Sublime's Reef Madness. We want you to be there on this cruise ship going to the Bahamas with Sublime. 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

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Weezer, of course, back at it in a huge way in 2026, new music tour, all the good stuff. As are the Strokes, very big way back at it in 2026. Who do you think is going to have a bigger year, Weezer or the Strokes? Let us know. Send us a

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Hey, it's Nikki with you. Thank you so much for hanging with us on your very early Sunday morning. What are you up to this weekend? 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

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Hey, it's Nikki with you. So, quick question. Have you seen those new, like, Lego Crocs? How many pairs would you buy if you want a free $1,000 with alternative income? We'll talk about getting you some free money in a bit.

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Had to do some Atari's Boys of Summer. I mean, it is now officially May, so summer is practically, like, here, kind of. What is here right now for us is 21 Pilots' Drag Path. What?

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Hey, it's Nikki with some music discovery now. I'm super excited for this one. Hopefully you will love it. I truly believe there's a good chance you'll love it. This band out of Nashville and Making Waves. They're called

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Edge Hill Double Take on this early Sunday morning. It's Nikki. Thank you so much for hanging with us. Got some new Foo Fighters on the way for you. But first, a little throwback here from POD.

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Hey, it's Nikki. Join Shroom tomorrow morning and let him wake you up with all the alts you can handle. It's More Music Mornings with

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Hey, what's going on? It's Nikki hanging with you. If you want to let us know literally what is going on with you, send us a talk back anytime. You can also, while you're at it, send us a request. Let us know what you want to hear. Like this one we got from Alex. It's Weezer and Bethany Cosentino. Go away.

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Amy Lee and Evanescence also back in 2026. Got their new album and huge tour for us. What's going on? It's Nicky Somber just continuing to explode here. Just announced his biggest tour ever.

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Young the Giant's brand new album, Victory Garden, out now officially as of, just over like 48 hours ago. This one on that album, it's Different Kind of Love.

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9: I need to be healthy every day to survive it and go through the next chemo round and the next chemo round. So it's important that work was part of that, to keep my mind busy for 8-9 hours. And then I had to go back and face the reality. I had a goal, and the goal was to survive.
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Hey, what's going on? It's Nikki with you. 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Basically, Sublime's Reef Madness. We want you to be there on this cruise ship going to the Bahamas with Sublime. 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

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How about we keep it going with some Turnstile? They were playing like all of the big festivals this year, including Welcome to Rockville next weekend and Kilby Block Party the following week. This is Look Out for Me.

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Tame Impala Dracula. 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
1: Rise Against Savior. They are also playing Welcome to Rockville next weekend with like everyone else. What's going on? Good morning. It's Nikki with you with 21 Pilots now. Drag Path. Wow.

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Paramore, Ms. Biz, what's going on? It's Nikki. Have you seen Little Miss Paramore there? Hayley Williams announcing some more shows these past couple of days. Everyone is like clamoring over seeing this girl live. She is so amazing, so talented, but we've known that for like ever. Maybe.

0: 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Hey, what's going on? It's Nikki hanging with you. So, you want to do another new one? Like some more music discovery? Okay. How about this one? Muse got their new album, The Wow Signal, coming in June. This is Be With You.
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Hey, good morning. It's Nikki hanging with you. Thank you so much for being with us on your early Sunday morning. Somber, getting ready to kick off his biggest tour yet a little later this year. I kind of feel like some of these songs really do lend themselves to like arenas, so got that going for them. Like this one, Back to Friends.

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Columbus Alternative 105.7 Miles Smith Stargazing as we kick off this lovely first Sunday of May 2026 here. Thank you so much for being with us. His new album, actually, Miles Smith, coming in just over a month from now. Crazy that, like, now June is a month from now. Anyway, that's how it works, right?

0: 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New from Death Cab, Riptides, from their new album, I Built You a Tower, also coming in just over a month from now. What's going on? It's Nikki hanging with you. How would you feel if you won a free $1,000? I know, throwing a lot at you early in the morning here. Like, would you be happy? I feel like that's pretty safe to say. Would you be freaking out? We can make it happen for you, basically. With alternative income, it's your shot to win a free $1,000. Goes off 9 times a day, every day, right here, Monday through Friday.
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15: 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Heroes like Fire Captain Andrew Donner, inspired by the bravery of New York City firefighters on 9/11, Andrew devoted his life to serving his community. 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And after a very brave battle, Andrew lost his life to lung cancer caused by occupational toxins. 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

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Hey, it's Nikki. Of course, gotta get this one on. Foo Fighters just on fire at the moment, but you probably don't need me to tell you that. This is the title track of their new album, Your Favorite Toy.

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Go figure. Evanescence also have their new album coming next month, as do these guys right here, The Strokes. I mean, who is like not dropping a new album in June at this point, right? This one is Going Shopping.

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Linkin Park, The Emptiness Machine. Hey, good morning, it's Nikki. Thank you so much for hanging with us on your early Sunday. Here's Yellow Card.

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Columbus Alternative 105.7. What's going on? It's Alex Mack. I'll be honest with you. I'm not like the most radio guy, right? There are certain rules or like, you know, best practices that I'm not the best at following. For example, here's why I say all this. I just refuse to like skip or talk over the first note of this song.

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You know, it's funny. I saw another radio show having a discussion on social media where they were talking about, like, can you still call Green Day a punk band? And look, I get it. I've been a Green Day fan for as long as I can remember, like a little kid. And I love them. I understand that they have this, like, sort of, like, bigger stadium rock kind of sound now, but, like, it just feels, like, inappropriate to remove the word punk from Green Day. You know what I mean? Weigh in.

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I was talking about Eminem earlier this week. My name's Alex Mack. Huge emo guy, big Warped Tour fan. So just a reminder, Eminem did play the Vans Warped Tour. It was like 1999, but like that's for sure worth looking up the YouTube videos. It's awesome.

Columbus Alternative 105.7. Sometimes I get really sassy with my iPhone, but look, like my phone started it. I think it gets sassy first. Like it's got this feature. I don't know if yours is doing this, where like if you're listening to music, it'll be like, hey, it's too loud. Turn the volume down. And I mean, I never listened to it, but I guess it's trying to look out for my ears or whatever.

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1: Learned a lesson the hard way earlier this week. It's Alex Mack. I was trying to show a coworker a photo from a recent rock climbing trip I went on. I'm a big rock climber, lots of camping, all that stuff. So I have my phone open and I like search the area where it was. Shout out to the iPhone for you just being able to type in like the location. That's so helpful. But the problem is I'm scrolling through and then my coworker goes, whoa, whoa, whoa, what's that one? So it was a photo I took of myself using the facilities outdoors. No, and I mean, like, nothing inappropriate, but just, like, I was clearly, like, hunkered down next to a tree. And having to explain that was so rough, dude. So if you do have funny photos like that for, like, you and your, like, friend group or whatever, put them in a separate folder. Or delete them after the trip, like a smart person, which I'm not.

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1: I have a real problem. Well, like, I love Facebook Marketplace. It's Alex Mack. It's just so easy to justify a deal, but sometimes you get on there and people are just selling the craziest stuff. Like, this is the actual title of this listing. Creepy, one-of-a-kind clown bank. It is a terrifying clown, but it's like a piggy bank, kind of. They have it listed for $125. Who's buying that? Like, you titled it creepy.

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1: I have to recognize that I've just like consumed a violent amount of caffeine recently. It's Alex Mack. Today, I've had more coffee than water, which is bad. But I, you know, always think back to that article I read about recently that was like, if you're a coffee drinker, you're less prone to dementia later in life, like statistically, which is, you know, I good news for me, right? The problem is it does not address, you know, what's going on with my heart. That's where I'm concerned. Yellow Card and Good Charlotte together on this one. The song's called Bedroom Posters.

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That's like such a good, you know, Up and Adam on a Sunday morning song. It's Alex Mack. Also, reminder, Jack White, obviously of White Stripes, right, going on tour this year. Thought it was pretty cool to see. He's got like a no cell phone policy, you know, where you like have to lock it away in those little bags. I like that. I think some people are kind of upset because they want to like post about it, but nothing better than not having to watch the show through someone else's iPhone screen.

What's going on? It's Alex Mack. Now, I don't know if your social media feed is as like AI laden as mine. It gets annoying sometimes, which is why I really, really appreciate Billy Corgan. You know, this band, the Smashing Pumpkins, right? Vowing to never use AI to make music, which I never expected him to, but like, it's just kind of nice to hear a big artist like that being like, yeah, no, I'm going to like make music myself.

What's going on? It's Alex Mack. Interesting rumor about Radiohead, by the way. You know who you just heard? Might be one of the headliners for Coachella 2027. Now, I've never been to Coachella. I love a festival, but I don't know. The Coachella's my vibe. We'll see. But finding out that Radiohead might be the headliner, like 2027 might be the year I go.

Appreciate you hanging out. My name is Alex Mack. Just a reminder, if you need anything, you know, song requests, questions, comments, even if you have, like, recommendations for cool stuff going on, dude, hit me up. Like, add me on Instagram if you haven't yet. Just at Alex Mack Live. That's Alex, M-A-C, L-I-V-E. Dude, hit me up whenever.

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First week of May, here we go. First Sunday of the new month. Tres de Mayo. My name's Hayes. Marnin. On my fifth cup of coffee already. I'm all jacked up on caffeine.

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Three dudes doing the indie pop thing. The Pride of Nashville, Tennessee. They started out jamming together at Vanderbilt University. Now this song, blowing up worldwide. Double Take is on.

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Playing these songs back to back, it's a trip thinking that we lost Brad Arnold recently and Steve Harwell a few years back. Both gone now. Crazy. 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

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Alanis Morissette still sounds the exact same she did years ago when she created that song. Also, we're a little over a month away from the new album from Sublime. First new album in 30 years. I'm ready for it.

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Columbus Alternative 105.7. Kentucky Derby yesterday. That's an exciting 4 or 5 minutes. Couple hours of nice beverages leading up to that. NBA playoffs in effect. NHL playoffs. Baseball's back. Love this time of year.

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New single from Foo Fighters and music video to go along with it. Also, Dave Grohl's daughter going on tour. Let's talk about that here in a few minutes.

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Linkin Park was trending as the number one band for stress relief, topping exercise and talking to family or friends. Yeah, talking to family and friends is kind of stressful, so I could see that. Linkin Park, Adele, and Taylor Swift being the top artists for stress relief. I never thought I'd hear those three names together. Now I have.

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It was. Great show. My name is Hayes. Royal Otis on. 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

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Jimmy World kicking off a tour this June. A little summer tour for June and July, starting at the Red Rocks. A hell of a place to start a tour, that's for sure.

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I have a problem, and it's a good problem. I ended up with an extra $50 in my pocket, but I did not go to an ATM to get it. And I've lost these pants within the last week. I have that going for me. Whose $50 was that? It was a hell of a night on Friday. I'll just say that. STP's on.

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Tuesday is Cinco de Mayo. Another excuse to get inebriated here in the States. I may partake. Not during my show, though. Maybe so. Who knows? Might be fun. Ed Chilm, Double Take, is on. Cheers.

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2: No accidents reported on our roads, but a reminder that at Nationwide Arena, we have women's professional volleyball this afternoon. 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The match begins at 2 p.m. Expect heavy.
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Here's where we're at in 2026. Asian jumping worms have invaded 38 states. They can grow to be 6 inches long, but get this, they can jump a foot in the air. 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You're supposed to drown them in vinegar. There you go.

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I'm Hayes. Tomorrow morning at 6 a.m., Shroom is back, and I have the latest alternative rock news along with local weather and traffic. 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

Columbus Alternative, 105.7, Everything Alternative. Super producer Rick Rubin spent some time back in the day with Mel C from the Spice Girls. She was taking a break from the band because a couple of the ladies from the Spice Girls were having a kid. This is what I'm getting to. Anthony Kiedis from the Peppers wrote a song about her. She had no clue, but of course Rick Rubin's friends with Anthony Kiedis and has worked with the Peppers, obviously. Mel C said she was a little embarrassed when Rick played that song for her because it was a little spicy. And just the title of the song is spicy. I can't say it on the airwaves. So

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This guy had all the luck in the world, and his son helped out. He used his son's date of birth as the winning numbers for the lottery. Won over 360 grand. Which I've done this before, and it has not worked out in my favor yet. But I'm going to keep trying it. I'm going to manifest that. And I'll share a little bit with my son, too. I will. Salver, back to Prince.

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1: 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Why is this so healthy? Where's chocolate-covered things that I love? 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

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Is this a thing? Wearing two different colored shoes? I'm right. I'm down. I can wear some two different colored shoes. Why do I say this, you may ask? It's because it's National Two Different Colored Shoes Day. I've had that happen to me in the past. That's because I was completely hungover and still inebriated from the night before, and I didn't realize I had on two different colored shoes. That's my life. And Messy is on from Lola Young. What a coincidence.

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Song is legal to drink now, 21 years old. Look at that. Congratulations. All right. That's it. Make a great rest of your Sunday. I'll talk to you back here next weekend. I'm Hayes. Hayes on air on the socials to get at me. I'll leave you a yellow card at Good Charlotte. Say

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I am Josh. What is going on with you? I know you want to hear something. I know that'll help you out. That'll make your day a whole lot better. 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

feeling when you hear the song that you love and you go, man, that is my jam, and you crank it up? That's what I love about playing music for you. I appreciate you listening. Thanks so much. It's Columbus Alternative 105.7.

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It's Josh, and there's a new survey that says families wouldn't last a day without mom running the show. And about other half people saying that things would fall apart in less than 24 hours without her. What do moms actually want for Mother's Day? No, not gifts. Just a cleaner, spa day, and a break from cooking. So, yeah, the real luxury is for mom, peace.

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It's Josh. And how would you like to see some shows? 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

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It's Josh, and I am so excited for Sonic Temple this year, back May 14th through the 17th. It's one of Rock's biggest weekends of the entire year. 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

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It's Josh. What's happening? Thanks for hanging. 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Get it right now. 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I got you covered. 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

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You. You know why? Because you're listening. Even if you're working, it's still a good time to be listening, and I appreciate that. 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

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It's Josh, and science confirms it. It's got to be true that if you're stealing fries off of someone else's plate, guess what? They actually taste better. Researchers say it's like the thrill and a little bit of guilt that kind of makes them hit a little differently, too. Yeah, it's not rude. It's basically a flavor upgrade.

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It's Josh. What's going on? I hope you're doing excellent because I'm feeling really good. And if you're feeling good and I'm feeling good, then we got a feel-good party going on. 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Let me know if you want to hear something. Just tell me your name and where you're from. And, well, I'll see if I can get it on for you. Let's hang out. 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

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And even though it's not about me, it's about you. I appreciate you listening, and I just want to say thank you. Thanks for listening. You're the best. 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

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It's Josh, and about 1 in 5 grads regret their major, especially feels like political science and liberal arts. 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They're not alone. Even science majors are having second thoughts. 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

You know, it's okay if you're bored. It's okay if you're not bored. It's okay if you're in the middle of doing something. And it's okay if you're like, you know what? I kind of want to hear a song to make it as the soundtrack of my day. You can do that. It's Josh, Columbus Alternative 105.7. 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

If there is one thing that we love, it's that you are listening. We appreciate that so much. Is there any other way to say it than just thanks for listening? Well, we mean it. 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

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It's Josh, and flooding looks different depending on your generation. You know, sometimes we did things differently than our parents and our grandparents, and our kids are going to do it differently. It's the way it goes. But the basics, they pretty much stay the same. So everybody wants respect, attention, and boundaries. No big deal, right? So whether it's a DM or whether it's a text or just an awkward smile, you know what we're doing? We're all just trying not to embarrass ourselves. So happy flirting.

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I am Josh, and if you want to win some free tickets, you know we got you covered because we got some of the best shows coming right here to Central Ohio. 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

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It's Josh, and I'm heading out of here. 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

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In case you were unaware, Collective Soul just released a new album a couple of weeks ago. Yeah, it's called Touch and Go, so give it a listen when you get a chance. My name's Craig.

0: 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Hey, Rodney, what you going to do with that $1,000 you won?
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0: Oh, I don't doubt it. Well, congrats, and you'll get your shot at it tomorrow. Just listen for those keywords. I'm Crash, and this is Turnstile.

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Even though the guys in Color already knew each other, the official genesis of the band is traced to one particular weekend early in 2024 when they all got snowed in together, and that's when they recognized their potential to start a band, which they did. And here they are with Headlights.